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Latinas, ones who look like Selena, shake a bunda like Anita, morenas, that's más fina. I like Dominicanas, Boricuas and Colombianas, in East LA I like the Chicanas, and they want a piece of the pigment.

If you don't like something, change it. If you don't like your job, quit. If you don't have enough time, stop watching TV.

Oh my, make me crazy. It's aura, if you're my lady, you're a killer queen. And I don't mind, you make me crazy.